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14: I'm meteorologist Allison Jacoby with Northern News Now, and we have a quiet rest of our evening tonight. Temperatures not quite as chilly as we saw last night, but we do have some more rain on the way. Throughout the morning and afternoon for Minnesota, tomorrow we are going to see some scattered shower potential dissipating by the time it gets to Wisconsin and the UP, though. Things will quiet down for our Friday, but over the weekend, more rain chances will be on the way. With Northern News Now, I'm meteorologist Allison Jacoby for Duke FM.
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1: Yuengling started brewing in 1829, before the Civil War, the light bulb, and the telephone. They survived Prohibition, and somehow the hardest thing they've had to overcome might be getting it to us. The drought is over. Yuengling is now in Superior.
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4: I'm meteorologist Allison Jacoby with Northern News Now, and we have a quiet rest of our evening tonight. Temperatures not quite as chilly as we saw last night, but we do have some more rain on the way throughout the morning and afternoon for Minnesota. Tomorrow, we are going to see some scattered shower potential dissipating by the time it gets to Wisconsin and the UP, though. Things will quiet down for our Friday, but over the weekend, more rain chances will be on the way. With Northern News Now, I'm meteorologist Allison Jacoby for Duke FM.
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15: I'm meteorologist Allison Jacoby with Northern News Now, and we have a quiet rest of our evening tonight. Temperatures not quite as chilly as we saw last night, but we do have some more rain on the way throughout the morning and afternoon for Minnesota. Tomorrow, we are going to see some scattered shower potential dissipating by the time it gets to Wisconsin and the UP, though. Things will quiet down for our Friday, but over the weekend, more rain chances will be on the way. With Northern News Now, I'm meteorologist Allison Jacoby for Duke FM.
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6: I'm meteorologist Allison Jacoby with Northern News Now, and we have a quiet rest of our evening tonight. Temperatures not quite as chilly as we saw last night, but we do have some more rain on the way. Throughout the morning and afternoon for Minnesota, tomorrow we are going to see some scattered shower potential dissipating by the time it gets to Wisconsin and the UP, though. Things will quiet down for our Friday, but over the weekend, more rain chances will be on the way. With Northern News Now, I'm meteorologist Allison Jacoby for Duke FM.
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0: Okay, the Bulldogs wanted me to remind you that fetch is not going to happen. 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
2: I'm meteorologist Allison Jacoby with Northern News Now, and we have a quiet rest of our evening tonight. Temperatures not quite as chilly as we saw last night, but we do have some more rain on the way. Throughout the morning and afternoon for Minnesota, tomorrow we are going to see some scattered shower potential dissipating by the time it gets to Wisconsin and the UP, though. Things will quiet down for our Friday, but over the weekend, more rain chances will be on the way. With Northern News Now, I'm meteorologist Allison Jacoby for Duke FM.
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0: 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Packed with more explosive hits than there are words for that. 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

Okay, the Dukes don't play here anymore, which is why it's a good thing you got this Duke. Now, Duke doesn't play baseball, but he does play the Legends of Country. That's got to count for something, right? 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
1: 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Second hand from a dealer in Atlanta. 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
3: From Northern News Now, I'm Anna Eckberg. Homeowners in St. Louis County have a new tool to guard against property fraud. The county recorder's office has launched Property Watch, which is a free alert service that emails you whenever a document is filed against your property. County officials stress that it won't stop fraud altogether, but it helps catch unauthorized filings fast. You can sign up online or at the county recorder's office. Plus, with the Blatnik Bridge closure just months away, traffic on the Bong Bridge is expected to more than triple, pushing nearly 60,000 and vehicles a day down Belknap Street. A UW Superior student has built a web app tracking local spending habits ahead of the detour. His data shows Duluth shoppers make up the highest dollar sales during rush hour. He's encouraging Superior businesses to roll out perks like loyalty rewards to keep those cross-bridge customers coming once construction begins. And homeowners and business owners in Bayfield County are getting a new look at their flood risks. FEMA has released updated preliminary flood maps and opened a 90-day appeal and comment window starting today. Property owners are urged to check the maps online to see if their risk or future insurance requirements have changed and submit any appeals before the new maps become official. For more news, you can head to our website, northernnewsnow.com. I'm Anna Eckberg.
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5: I'm meteorologist Allison Jacoby with Northern News Now, and we have a quiet rest of our evening tonight. Temperatures not quite as chilly as we saw last night, but we do have some more rain on the way. Throughout the morning and afternoon for Minnesota, tomorrow we are going to see some scattered shower potential dissipating by the time it gets to Wisconsin and the UP, though. Things will quiet down for our Friday, but over the weekend, more rain chances will be on the way. With Northern News Now, I'm meteorologist Allison Jacoby for Duke FM.
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15: 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I'm meteorologist Allison Jacoby with Northern News Now, and we have a quiet rest of our evening tonight. Temperatures not quite as chilly as we saw last night, but we do have some more rain on the way. Throughout the morning and afternoon for Minnesota, tomorrow we are going to see some scattered shower potential dissipating by the time it gets to Wisconsin and the UP, though. Things will quiet down for our Friday, but over the weekend, more rain chances will be on the way. With Northern News Now, I'm meteorologist Allison Jacoby for Duke FM.
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10: From Northern News Now, I'm Anna Eckberg. Homeowners in St. Louis County have a new tool to guard against property fraud. The county recorder's office has launched Property Watch, which is a free alert service that emails you whenever a document is filed against your property. County officials stress that it won't stop fraud altogether, but it helps catch unauthorized filings fast. You can sign up online or at the county recorder.

0: office. Plus, with the Blatnik Bridge closure just months away, traffic on the Bong Bridge is expected to more than triple, pushing nearly 60,000 vehicles a day down Belknap Street. A UW Superior student has built a web app tracking local spending habits ahead of the detour. His data shows Duluth shoppers make up the highest dollar sales during rush hour. He's encouraging Superior businesses to roll out perks like loyalty rewards to keep those cross-bridge customers coming once construction begins. And homeowners and business owners in Bayfield County are getting a new look at their flood risks. FEMA has released updated preliminary flood maps and opened a 90-day appeal and comment window starting today. Property owners are urged to check the maps online to see if their risk or future insurance requirements have changed and submit any appeals before the new maps become official. For more news, you can head to our website, northernnewsnow.com. I'm Anna Ekberg.
1: I'm meteorologist Allison Jacoby with Northern News Now, and we have a quiet rest of our evening tonight. Temperatures not quite as chilly as we saw last night, but we do have some more rain on the way. Throughout the morning and afternoon for Minnesota, tomorrow we are going to see some scattered shower potential dissipating by the time it gets to Wisconsin and the UP, though. Things will quiet down for our Friday, but over the weekend, more rain chances will be on the way. With Northern News Now, I'm meteorologist Allison Jacoby for Duke FM.
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12: 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Another inmate accessed child pornography. And who signed off on the program? David Crowley. Not once. 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
17: 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I'm meteorologist Allison Jacoby with Northern News Now, and we have a quiet rest of our evening tonight. Temperatures not quite as chilly as we saw last night, but we do have some more rain on the way. Throughout the morning and afternoon for Minnesota, tomorrow we are going to see some scattered shower potential dissipating by the time it gets to Wisconsin and the UP, though. Things will quiet down for our Friday, but over the weekend, more rain chances will be on the way. With Northern News Now, I'm meteorologist Allison Jacoby for Duke FM.
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1: So, what exactly is Grant Housechild doing down in St. Paul?
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1: 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Well, it sounds like Grant Housechild is not getting my vote again.
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9: 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From Northern News Now, I'm Anna Eckberg. Homeowners in St. Louis County have a new tool to guard against property fraud. The County Recorder's Office has launched Property Watch, which is a free alert service that emails you whenever a document is filed against your property. County officials stress that it won't stop fraud altogether, but it helps catch unauthorized filings fast. You can sign up online or at the County Recorder's Office.

0: Plus, with the Blatnik Bridge closure just months away, traffic on the Bong Bridge is expected to more than triple, pushing nearly 60,000 vehicles a day down Belknap Street. A UW Superior student has built a web app tracking local spending habits ahead of the detour. His data shows Duluth shoppers make up the highest dollar sales during rush hour. He's encouraging Superior businesses to roll out perks like loyalty rewards to keep those cross-bridge customers coming once construction begins. And homeowners and business owners in Bayfield County are getting a new look at their flood risks. FEMA has released updated preliminary flood maps and opened a 90-day appeal and comment window starting today. Property owners are urged to check the maps online to see if their risk or future insurance requirements have changed and submit any appeals before the new maps become official. For more news, you can head to our website, northernnewsnow.com. I'm Anna Ekberg.
1: I'm meteorologist Allison Jacoby with Northern News Now, and we have a quiet rest of our evening tonight. Temperatures not quite as chilly as we saw last night, but we do have some more rain on the way. Throughout the morning and afternoon for Minnesota, tomorrow we are going to see some scattered shower potential dissipating by the time it gets to Wisconsin and the UP, though. Things will quiet down for our Friday, but over the weekend, more rain chances will be on the way. With Northern News Now, I'm meteorologist Allison Jacoby for Duke FM.
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19: I'm meteorologist Allison Jacoby with Northern News Now, and we have a quiet rest of our evening tonight. Temperatures not quite as chilly as we saw last night, but we do have some more rain on the way. Throughout the morning and afternoon for Minnesota, tomorrow we are going to see some scattered shower potential dissipating by the time it gets to Wisconsin and the UP, though. Things will quiet down for our Friday, but over the weekend, more rain chances will be on the way. With Northern News Now, I'm meteorologist Allison Jacoby for Duke FM.
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2: 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A triple murder suspect used one to intimidate a witness. Another inmate accessed child pornography. And who signed off on the program? David Crowley. Not once. 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
4: 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I'm Tom Tiffany, and as governor, I will protect victims and not give violent criminals the tools to harass them.
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7: I'm meteorologist Allison Jacoby with Northern News Now, and we have a quiet rest of our evening tonight. Temperatures not quite as chilly as we saw last night, but we do have some more rain on the way. Throughout the morning and afternoon for Minnesota, tomorrow we are going to see some scattered shower potential dissipating by the time it gets to Wisconsin and the UP, though. Things will quiet down for our Friday, but over the weekend, more rain chances will be on the way. With Northern News Now, I'm meteorologist Allison Jacoby for Duke FM.
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4: 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A reminder that 90% of storm-related damage cannot be seen from the ground. With the high winds sweeping through the Twin Ports area, your roof may have been damaged. 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
3: I'm meteorologist Allison Jacoby with Northern News Now, and we have a quiet rest of our evening tonight. Temperatures not quite as chilly as we saw last night, but we do have some more rain on the way throughout the morning and afternoon for Minnesota. Tomorrow, we are going to see some scattered shower potential dissipating by the time it gets to Wisconsin and the UP, though. Things will quiet down for our Friday, but over the weekend, more rain chances will be on the way. With Northern News Now, I'm meteorologist Allison Jacoby for Duke FM.
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15: Nope. Senator Grant Housechild voted against holding people accountable for helping fraudsters.
14: Okay, but he's at least made changes so it doesn't happen again, right?
15: Wrong again. Grant Housechild voted against requiring state agencies to report fraud.
14: So, what exactly is Grant Housechild doing down in St. Paul?
15: Not sure, but he's not stopping fraud.
14: Clearly. Well, it sounds like Grant Housechild is not getting my vote again.
15: That makes two of us.
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1: 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Another inmate accessed child pornography. 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David Crowley. 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
9: I'm meteorologist Allison Jacoby with Northern News Now, and we have a quiet rest of our evening tonight. Temperatures not quite as chilly as we saw last night, but we do have some more rain on the way. Throughout the morning and afternoon for Minnesota, tomorrow we are going to see some scattered shower potential dissipating by the time it gets to Wisconsin and the UP, though. Things will quiet down for our Friday, but over the weekend, more rain chances will be on the way. With Northern News Now, I'm meteorologist Allison Jacoby for Duke FM.

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7: I'm meteorologist Allison Jacoby with Northern News Now, and we have a quiet rest of our evening tonight. Temperatures not quite as chilly as we saw last night, but we do have some more rain on the way throughout the morning and afternoon for Minnesota. Tomorrow, we are going to see some scattered shower potential dissipating by the time it gets to Wisconsin and the UP, though. Things will quiet down for our Friday, but over the weekend, more rain chances will be on the way. With Northern News Now, I'm meteorologist Allison Jacoby for Duke FM.

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0: Done on Duke FM. There's My Maria. Good afternoon. It's Scott Hansen, Alan Jackson on the way, Randy Travis, Neil McCoy, and Kenny Chesney is coming to U.S. Bank Stadium on Saturday, May 22nd of 2027. They call it the original Vibe Room Tour with Eric Church, Sheryl Crow, Graylin James. Tickets for this concert go on sale tomorrow after 10 a.m. or right at 10 a.m. at KennyChesney.com. You can buy your tickets tomorrow, but you can win your tickets today if you are caller number 5 at 1-866-873-0965. Yes, caller 5 will win a pair of tickets to see Kenny Chesney, Eric Church, Sheryl Crow, and Graylin James at U.S. Bank Stadium on Saturday, May 22nd of 2027. 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
1: Now, when I was a young girl, my dad warned me about the opposite sex. He'd say, yeah, that's just what you need, some crazy boy with wild ideas. You know what always happens.

0: Hi, Duke FM. You're caller number 5, and you're the winner. Who is this?
1: This is Robert.
0: Robert, congratulations, Robert. You are the winner. You've got 2 tickets to see Kenny Chesney along with Eric Church, Sheryl Crow, and Graylin James at U.S. Bank Stadium on Saturday, May 22nd of 2027. Robert, where are you calling from?
1: All right. From Forest Lake, Minnesota.
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1: I'm so tired of hearing about fraud.
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1: Not to mention embarrassing. At least people are being held responsible, right?
2: 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Senator Grant Housechild voted against holding people accountable for helping fraudsters.
1: Okay, but he's at least made changes so it doesn't happen again, right?
2: Wrong again. Grant Housechild voted against requiring state agencies to report fraud.
1: So, what exactly is Grant Housechild doing down in St. Paul?
2: Not sure, but he's not stopping fraud.
1: Clearly. Well, it sounds like Grant Housechild is not getting my vote again.
2: That makes two of us.
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0: Rain on the way throughout the morning and afternoon for Minnesota. Tomorrow, we are going to see some scattered shower potential dissipating by the time it gets to Wisconsin and the UP, though. Things will quiet down for our Friday, but over the weekend, more rain chances will be on the way. With Northern News Now, I'm meteorologist Allison Jacoby for Duke FM.
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Leroy Parnell on Duke FM. Our Minnesota Twins did win yesterday. They beat the Giants 4-2 in San Francisco. Twins have won back-to-back games. They're going to be hosting the Texas Rangers for the finale series of their season at Target Field. John Anderson, Straight Tequila Night on Duke FM. If you

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0: Up next, another Duke-a-thon. Not one, not two, not three, not... Hey man, look, we could do this all day. Let's just say there's lots of songs packed into this next Duke-a-thon. And best of all, it starts right now.

Zach Brown Band's Highway 20 Ride on Duke FM. Coming up after two, we've got Jerry Reed, Shania Twain, and right now we've got Sawyer Brown, the boys, and me on Duke FM.

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I guess we need the rain. 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

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That's going to be a great concert.

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it's a long, hard ride. 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He said, this is where you get off, boy, 'cause I'm going back to Alabama. 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
6: 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A triple murder suspect used one to intimidate a witness. Another inmate accessed child pornography. 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David Crowley. 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

0: later this evening past 8 or 9 p.m., but we are going to see some patchy to dense fog possible beginning tonight and continuing into tomorrow morning. We'll see clearing skies tomorrow afternoon, temperatures getting up into the high 60s and low 70s. As we go through the next couple of days, though, we are going to see more rain chances possible over the weekend. With Northern News Now, I'm Allison Jacoby for Duke FM.
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12: I'm so tired of hearing about fraud.
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12: So, what exactly is Grant Housechild doing down in St. Paul?
13: Not sure, but he's not stopping fraud.
12: Clearly. Well, it sounds like Grant Housechild is not getting my vote again.
13: That makes two of us.
12: 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It is not coordinated with or approved by any candidate, nor is any candidate responsible for it.
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15: 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The drought is over. Yuengling is finally here. Grab America's oldest beer now in Superior and raise one to a nearly 200-year wait.

0: 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And this is Montgomery Gentry on Duke FM.
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It's a Duke-a-thon brought to you by Yuengling Beer. The wait is over, Twin Ports. Yuengling has arrived in Superior. The beer you used to bring home from vacation is finally close to home.

0: 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We've got Brad Paisley coming up, Aaron Tiffin, Diamond Rio, and this Duke-a-thon is brought to you by Yuengling Beer, now available in Wisconsin. Yeah. Here's Alan Jackson's work in progress on Duke FM.
1: Okay, I forgot about the trash.

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No more Yuengling road trips. 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

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Minnesota Wild preseason hockey. They lost to the Dallas Stars 2-0 on the road in Dallas. They're going to be hosting the Stars in a rematch tomorrow night at Grand Casino Arena.

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11: What follows is an important question from Milwaukee County Judge David Borowski.
12: Why is the Sheriff's Department handing laptops or iPads to defendants?
11: There's only one reason, and that's David Crowley. David Crowley gave tablets to every inmate in Milwaukee County, regardless of their crime. And what happened next? A domestic abuser used a county-issued tablet to contact and threaten his victim more than 1,500 times. A triple murder suspect used one to intimidate a witness. Another inmate accessed child pornography. And who signed off on the program? David Crowley. Not once. Twice. David Crowley even authorized the program again in 2025.
12: It's preposterous.
13: He's right. I'm Tom Tiffany, and as governor, I will protect victims and not give violent criminals the tools to harass them.
14: Paid for by Tiffany for Wisconsin.
15: Feel stuck? Ready to break out and do something bigger? Join the Minnesota Air National Guard at the 148th Fighter Wing and turn your life into an

0: From the Northern News Now newsroom, I'm Dan Wolf. Eight people are behind bars after another Lake Superior Violent Offender Task Force detail in downtown Duluth. The eight people arrested face charges ranging from drug sales to felony possession to assault, ranging in age from 21 to 40. Law enforcement tells us the roundup aims to address ongoing public safety concerns and criminal activity downtown. Lake Superior Violent Offender Task Force Commander Jason Tansky says the mission of these crime impact details is to hold accountable those who use violence, threats, and illegal drugs to exploit addicts and other vulnerable people in our community. This is at least the second such detail performed in recent months. Duluth City Councilors are expected to discuss the future of Enger Tower tonight during their agenda session. City staff say the 87-year-old stone landmark is in need of repairs, pointing to rusting steel stairs, cracked concrete, and deteriorating mortar. City documents warn without intervention, safety risks could eventually force the tower to close. More news online at northernnewsnow.com. I'm Dan Wolf for Duke FM.
1: I'm meteorologist Allison Jacoby with Northern News Now, and we have some rain showers over the region today. They are going to slightly move out later this evening past 8 or 9 p.m., but we are going to see some patchy to dense fog possible beginning tonight and continuing into tomorrow morning. We'll see clearing skies tomorrow afternoon, temperatures getting up into the high 60s and low 70s. As we go through the next couple of days, though, we are going to see more rain chances possible over the weekend. With Northern News Now, I'm Allison Jacoby for Duke FM.
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We've got Garth on the way, Joe Diffie, Eddie Rabbit, Gary Allen, and here's Toby Keith.

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12: I'm meteorologist Allison Jacoby with Northern News Now, and we have some rain showers over the region today. They are going to slightly move out later this evening past 8 or 9 p.m., but we are going to see some patchy to dense fog possible beginning tonight and continuing into tomorrow morning. We'll see clearing skies tomorrow afternoon, temperatures getting up into the high 60s and low 70s. As we go through the next couple of days, though, we are going to see more rain chances possible over the weekend. With Northern News Now, I'm Allison Jacoby for Duke FM.
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Highway 101 featuring Minnesota's very own Paulette Carlson. Who's lonely now? Hey, we've got Johnny Lee coming up. We've got Mark Chestnut, Loretta Lynn. And this is Sawyer Brown. Thank God for you on Duke FM.

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We play the Legends of Country. 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
9: From the Northern News Now newsroom, I'm Dan Wolf. Eight people are behind bars after another Lake Superior Violent Offender Task Force detail in downtown Duluth. The eight people arrested face charges ranging from drug sales to felony possession to assault, ranging in age from 21 to 40. Law enforcement tells us the roundup aims to address ongoing public safety concerns and criminal activity downtown. Lake Superior Violent Offender Task Force Commander Jason Tansky says the mission of these crime impact details is to hold accountable those who use violence, threats, and illegal drugs to exploit addicts and other vulnerable people in our community. This is at least the second such detail performed in recent months. Duluth City Councilors are expected to discuss the future of Enger Tower tonight during their agenda session. City staff say the 87-year-old stone landmark is in need of repairs, pointing to rusting steel stairs, cracked concrete, and deteriorating mortar. City documents warn without intervention, safety risks could eventually force the tower to close. More news online at northernnewsnow.com. I'm Dan Wolf for Duke FM.
10: I'm meteorologist Allison Jacoby with Northern News Now, and we have some rain showers over the region today. They are

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Tracy Bird coming up. We've got Joe Nichols, Martina McBride, Shenandoah, and this is Reba McEntire. 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

Joe Nichols, Tequila makes her clothes fall off on Duke FM. How about two tequila songs in a row? Sure, we've got Tracy Bird now with 10 Rounds with Jose Cuervo on Duke FM.

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12: I'm meteorologist Allison Jacoby with Northern News Now, and we have some rain showers over the region today. They are going to slightly move out later this evening past 8 or 9 p.m., but we are going to see some patchy to dense fog possible beginning tonight and continuing into tomorrow morning. We'll see clearing skies tomorrow afternoon, temperatures getting up into the high 60s and low 70s. As we go through the next couple of days, though, we are going to see more rain chances possible over the weekend. With Northern News Now, I'm Allison Jacoby for Duke FM.
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The Highwaymen on Duke FM, Johnny Cash, Kris Kristofferson, Waylon Jennings, Willie Nelson. They made up the Highwaymen. The only one left is Willie. And that about does it for me, Scott Hansen. Keep smiling. That sunshine's good for your teeth. Keep our servicemen and women and their families in your prayers. I'm back tomorrow afternoon after 1 o'clock with more Kenny Chesney concert tickets to give away. Here's Tim McGraw on Duke FM.

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18: I'm meteorologist Allison Jacoby with Northern News Now, and we have some rain showers over the region today. They are going to slightly move out later this evening past 8 or 9 p.m., but we are going to see some patchy to dense fog possible beginning tonight and continuing into tomorrow morning. We'll see clearing skies tomorrow afternoon, temperatures getting up into the high 60s and low 70s. As we go through the next couple of days, though, we are going to see more rain chances possible over the weekend. With Northern News Now, I'm Allison Jacoby for Duke FM.
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